Radio 1. 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I look up from the ground to see your sad and teary eyes. You look away from me and I see there's something you're trying to hide and I

will fade eventually. 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